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1: It can be challenging finding the right Father's Day gift. Had some new ideas I shared last hour. If you weren't here, I'll share those again here in a little while. But askmen.com, they say, here's the things to avoid. Dated-looking Hawaiian shirts. Pretty common sense, I would think. A mug that says, world's best dad. Oh, you got him that years ago. Car seat covers, nose hair trimmers. When it comes to clothing, please no novelty socks, underwear, and tees with wacky designs. Especially don't get him the bacon tie, it says. I don't know that I've seen that one. There are some great ideas we shared earlier, and we'll get those back on.
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0: 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Olivia Dean, Man I Need. If you're wondering what that man, dad may need for Father's Day, how about an experience? Check this out. It could be an outdoor adventure, hiking, renting a boat. If dad is into arts and music, could be concert tickets or trip to a local museum. Another great idea, hands-on classes. Many studios offer try-it sessions for things like woodworking, pottery, mixology, all different types of things. Whatever makes sense for dad, this might be the year you try something new, as in an experience, an adventure, or an experience rather than just a gift. I think that's a novel idea.
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What is it with celebrities and their eating habits? It can be very strange. Let me share some of the big ones here in just a moment.

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Wow, weddings are really changing. Hang on. Shine bright like a diamond.

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1: Olivia Dean, so easy to fall in love. A traditional dream wedding starting to look not so traditional. A new study says that weddings are still important to couples today, but they're reimagining that weddings, well, they're changing about what they look like. They said their dream wedding is smaller and more intimate, budget conscious, smaller guest lists, and even do-it-yourself elements. What are those? Well, couples are creating their own centerpieces, baking their own sweet treats and wedding favors, or even doing the signage and lighting themselves. Some are taking it a step further, doing a dessert-only reception or a morning ceremony with a breakfast reception. Things are getting very creative, in other words. Taylor Swift, Imagine Dragons, Miles Smith, more on the way.
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1: Feels good to be on the weekend. I know, well, some people got into it yesterday, wrapped up Thursday, and hit a 3-day weekend where we offer Juneteenth. Chris Davis, I'm on with Huntricks and Golden.

0: Don't forget to tell your smart device to play Now 93.3 and iHeartRadio. Mentioning celebrities and their strange eating habits, here's just a couple more. I guess Jennifer Lawrence puts chili between two slices of pizza and makes a chili and pizza sandwich. Chrissy Teigen, she takes the nacho cheese seasoning off Doritos and puts the chips back in the bag. I guess that would only work. You have to dump them all out first because you can't put them in there with the ones that still have the cheese on there, right? Anyway, you want more on these? It's mashed.com. Billie Eilish, Olivia Rodrigo, and more next.
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1: 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Yay!

Now 93.3 with Doug and Jen in the morning. This week ago today, she dropped her highly anticipated third studio album. You listen to it, you seem pretty sad for Girls So In Love. From that album, this is Drop Dead.

0: The best variety from 2K to today, now 93.3. 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

93.3. I'm Jenny James, and make sure to listen to Doug and Jen Monday morning. They've got the day's big topics at 6:10 and three things you need to know now at 9:30.

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0: I'm Jenny James. 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
1: I'm Jenny James. Karaoke is more popular than ever, and it's growing among young people. Over 100,000 bars host weekly karaoke nights nationwide, and there are apps like Smule, Carafun, and Singa, so you can do karaoke right at home. Timeout.com just listed the top karaoke songs of 2026, and they include K-pop Demon Hunters Golden, Pink Pony Club, as well as throwbacks like the Spice Girls' Wannabe, Bon Jovi's Living on a Prayer, and the Backstreet Boys with I Want It That Way. There are some real classics in there, too. Frank Sinatra's My Way came in at number 5.
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1: I'm Jenny James. Summer heat can be brutal on your smartphone, causing it to overheat and potentially suffer permanent damage. High temperatures can break down heat-sensitive components, balloon batteries, even cause screens to separate. So it's important to keep your phone cool and avoid the issues. Maybe keep it out of direct sunlight and definitely avoid leaving it in your hot car.
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It's very important that you wear sunscreen if you're going to be out in the sun, even if you're just going to be like in the car. Check it out. We'll talk about it 3 songs from now.

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1: I'm Jenny James. If you're going to get out in the sun and look for that deep tan, there are some misconceptions about sunscreen you need to know from skin experts. If you think you only need sunscreen on sunny days, no. 90% of UV rays pass through clouds. Also, there's no such thing as a waterproof sunscreen, even if the bottle says so. Sweat and water will wash it away, so reapply it every 2 hours, even if you haven't gotten into the water, and wait 10 to 15 minutes after you put it on before getting wet. Lastly, remember, sunscreen does expire, so check that date.
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0: I'm Jenny James. 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We're talking bright orange, neon yellow, hot pink, bright red. They're much easier to spot underwater, making them a smart safety choice for kids. Yeah, supervision is still key, but visibility matters in emergencies. The best way to prevent drowning, though, is with formal swim lessons.
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1: Taylor Swift is coming up for you along with Santana and Rob Thomas, Rihanna, and Madonna with Sabrina Carpenter. Here's Panic at the Disco.

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1: I'm Jenny James. It is hot dog season, and you may have a favorite way to cook your dog. You can grill them, you can pan fry them, roast them in the oven. You can also kind of slice them up a little bit, put them in the microwave for about 60 seconds, and they will turn into a circle so it looks like a wagon wheel. That's how my mom always did it growing up. But foodies say there's one thing you should never do, boil them, which is what my husband loves to do. The reason why? All that special flavor will rush out into the water, and who wants to eat a watered-down hot dog?
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I'm Jenny James. Be sure to wake up with Doug and Jen Monday morning. They will give you your daily dose of entertainment news with The Dish at 6:45, 7:45.

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1: I'm Jenny James. 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Fans on southernliving.com weighed in on how to create an old-school summer for kids, and it starts with chasing down the ice cream truck. Other essential experiences include making homemade treats, running through the sprinkler, camping in the backyard, and catching bugs. I also suggest letting them drink from the hose.
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0: back, Mike. That message will come here to the studio. Love to hear you today.
1: Yes, I'm so glad I found the station. It's my new favorite.
0: You're my new favorite. You're my new favorite listener right now until somebody else leaves a nice message. And then they'll become my new favorite. It's like the Hunger Games. I'm just playing. All messages are good messages. On the way, we got Sabrina Carpenter Feather. We got Billie Eilish coming up next.
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1: Late last night, did you actually just like a photo from 2014? 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

Now 93.3, the best variety from 2K to today. Let's get some trending music coming out your way on a Saturday morning. This is the latest from Alex Warren. It's called Fever Dream.

0: This is now 93.3 Southern New England's best variety from 2K to today. By the way, it's Dad's Day weekend, not just tomorrow. We want to celebrate Dad all weekend long, every day we can, right? Shout out to all the dads making a difference out there. What are you up to today?
1: I'm actually laying down watching TV.
0: Okay, listen, don't stand up watching TV because you get tired that way and you can hurt yourself standing up watching TV. You want to make sure you're comfortable. See, it's Dad's Day weekend. I'm allowed to give you a dad joke. Like I tell my wife will say I'm jumping in the shower and I'm like, don't, you'll hurt yourself. We don't need you in a cast. Come on. Dad's Day weekend, everybody. Lola Young is next.
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Toy Story 5, everybody's talking about it, man. 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

0: 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This is Now 93.3. What's happening on the weekend? My name is Hayes. 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

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It's Terry.

the best variety from 2K to today, now 93.3. All right, Father's Day weekend is going on. What's up? It is Hayes. I hope you're enjoying the day. By the way, man, Go Team USA, we are the audio partner for the World Cup, FIFA World Cup. So if you're all in, man, there's some really cool viewing parties happening all around the country. People supporting the World Cup, which is pretty cool. Hey, it's Bruno Mars from the album The Romantic. This is Risk It All.

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Once again, happy Father's Day to all the dads out there. 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It's Ella Langley in Choosing Texas.

0: 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So excited, we're about to celebrate 250 years of America, and there's a lot of cash coming your way. You know about this contest?
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0: All right, 8 a.m. Monday, we're back with the keywords. On the way this hour, we still got Blink 182. We got Taylor Swift coming up.
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1: Saturday morning for you. Bruno Mars is coming up. We have Combs, Katy Perry, and Somber. Here's the Lumineers.

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1: I'm Tony James. Ahead of Father's Day this weekend, a new survey shows that some people are changing the way they shop for their dads. 7 out of 10 of us think fathers would prefer experiences and quality time over physical presents, especially novelty gifts. 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
1: I'm Jenny James. A legendary piece of movie history is hitting the auction block, a lightsaber, but not just any one. This one comes complete with Luke Skywalker's severed hand rig from The Empire Strikes Back, and it's expected to fetch seven figures. Heritage Auction is holding the event July 13th through the 17th, and that lightsaber just a headliner to a lineup packed with pop culture treasures from Wizard of Oz, Willy Wonka, Rocky, Back to the Future, The Big Lebowski, and even John Lennon's handwritten lyrics. You've got to see what's up for grabs.
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1: I've really enjoyed the first two seasons of the four seasons and just found out we're getting another one. 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
1: I'm Jenny James. As you may well know, Lin-Manuel Miranda wrote most of the songs for the original Moana movie. Well, the live-action Moana is going to come out next month, and they just dropped a new Lin-Manuel Miranda song called Along the Way, which will be performed by both Moana actresses, Ali'i Cravalho and Catherine Lagaia. Oh, and Dwayne Johnson will be in there, too. The track is part of the film's expanded soundtrack, which arrives on the 26th, with a deluxe edition on July 8th and the full score on July 10th, which is the same day the movie hits theaters.
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1: It's Saturday with Somber. We're going to hear from Taylor Swift and Kelly Clarkson, Huntrix, and here's Nelly Furtado and Timbaland.

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1: I'm Teddy James. Ray Svetnoha is 100, and he just got to go to prom, the one he missed at age 17. And he said it was one of the best nights of his life. Teens who volunteer at his senior living community surprised him with a full prom night, and he had 6 dates. They said it came about because he is just very social, loves to talk, loves to dance. And at 100, what are his longevity keys? Obviously being social, but also falling in love, investing in your friendships, doing work you're proud of, and moving your body.
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1: I'm Teddy James. Red Lobster giving one lucky fan a chance to score free shrimp for 25 years. Can you believe that? That's an endless shrimp meal. The winner is also getting a reinforced steel card, a biometric safe, and a year of jujitsu classes, although they could choose a $15,000 cash prize instead. I think I'm going with the cash. All you have to do is comment on Red Lobster's Instagram or TikTok sweepstakes post and tag a friend with no purchase required.
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1: Saturday afternoon, it's me, Toby Knapp. Hang out. Bruno Mars coming up. Miles Smith, Olivia Dean. 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
1: So Father's Day is tomorrow. Toby Knapp is my name. 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
1: We all have somebody that we used to know. 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
1: I've got a question, and maybe you will tap your talkback microphone and tell me what you think about this, or you can jump into the conversation popping off on my Insta right now. Summer has officially arrived this weekend, and if you're listening while you're out running errands, or maybe you're headed out somewhere just to enjoy summer, hiding from responsibilities for a few hours, welcome. What is your perfect summertime Saturday? What would that be? If it could be anything, would it be a farmer's market, brunch, doing absolutely nothing, hanging at somebody's pool, hanging in your pool in the backyard, the beach? The best part of Saturday is there's still plenty of it left. So tell me what your perfect summer Saturday entails. I cannot wait to hear from you.
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1: When Harry Styles sings about American girls, he knows a little bit about it, considering he's dated Taylor Swift, Kendall Jenner, Olivia Wilde. His fiance is apparently Zoe Kravitz. I mean, his dating history looks less like a relationship timeline and more like a VIP guest list. 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
1: Just past 5 o'clock on this Saturday evening, my parents named me Toby. It's a long story. Do you know what it's like to be named after a donkey on your grandmother's farm? Yeah, that's absolutely true, by the way. 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
1: Father's Day weekend is here. I am Toby Knapp, and I thought we would talk about your pops for a quick second. Christy, thank you for tapping the talkback microphone and for getting a hold of me this afternoon. What is your favorite memory with your dad?
2: My dad and I, we learned how to scuba dive together. So we both went scuba diving for the first time ever together. It was really neat.
1: Wow, that's pretty incredible. And scuba diving, that's not an easy thing to do. Trust me, I tried. Such a great memory. Thanks for sharing.
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1: Here's to hoping this week in those apps are fruitful for you in your quest to find someone easy to fall in love with. It's Olivia Dean. I could be

Now 93.3. Hey, it's Shannon. I hope you're having a great weekend so far. You know, newspapers flew off the shelves last week. Never thought I would see that day come in 2026. So what's going on? We'll share that with you coming up in the next 10 minutes.

0: 93.3. Hey, Shannon. I hope you're having a great weekend so far. Big week in sports last week, including last weekend, first time in 53 years that the Knicks ended up winning the NBA championship. And because of that, people were flooding the streets trying to get to the newspaper stands, and they bought out the New York Post. They just wanted that cover page that said, Knicks won the title. I can't remember the last time I bought a newspaper, but I'm curious. Have you ever kept a newspaper or maybe a magazine article because you wanted to remember a moment in time? Gary, you have something that I feel like everybody should do. This is a great idea.
1: We bought newspapers the day our boys were born.
0: I love that.
1: Yeah, so that way they can see what was going on the day or week that they were born.
0: What a great momentum. I'm going to have to use that if we ever have kids. Thanks for calling in, Gary. What is a newspaper or a magazine article that you kept to remember that moment in time, despite that thing just being paper? Let me know using the TalkBack feature.
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Jan and O. Doug and Jen are going to give you exactly what's happening in Hollywood and in entertainment. 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

93.3, the best variety from 2K to today. If you are spent and you don't want to do any cooking this weekend, an easy option for you is to order a pizza. But which state has the most expensive pizza on average? Take a guess. We'll find out if you're right coming up in the next 10 minutes.

The best variety from 2K to today. Now 93.3. How cool is this? Ella Lainley, probably one of the busiest people on tour right now. Hey, it's Shannon. Oh, and yet she still found the time to stop by Big Dog Ranch Rescue in Florida last weekend and add a new

for your chance to win $2,500 so you can take the ultimate American getaway. Coming up Monday morning at 8 a.m. The best variety from 2K to today. 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

93.3. Hey, it's Shannon O. Turns out that half of Americans think that 2026 will be the year of nostalgia, which I feel like is kind of already coming into play with some of the movies that have been released this year. But how is it affecting your life directly? We'll find out coming up in 6 minutes.